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2: Hey, I just want you to know we have changed the top 6 this week. 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Man, I need. 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

it's Warren with Ordinary. Hey, it's Amanda. I have a pair of tickets for you to go to the Globe. Go see Arsenic and Old Lace. We have been hearing incredible stuff about this. Think of the Addams Family, Beetlejuice, that kind of vibes, and it's a lot of fun. If you want to go, send me a text, 306-936-9999.

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0: The SK20 with Tim Stone. 3, 2, 1. 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
7: Ordinary by Alex Warren, number 3. 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I Just Might, Bruno Mars.
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7: 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It's So Easy. Here is Olivia.

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1: Everybody used to always tell me I looked like Edward from Twilight. Were you looking in the mirror saying that?
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1: He's a super hottie.
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0: 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You know all about this. Travel the world in 3 days while never leaving the Queen City.
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0: Heat warning from Environment Canada graduated to orange. We could see 36 degrees today. Now, if you are lakebound, maybe for the weekend, be sure to check in on fire restrictions because things are getting very, very dry.
1: It's weird with it happening so early in the year. We're not prepared with all the things because May long when you're like, I'm going to put the dock out. You're like, it's snowing. I'm not going to put the dock out.
0: Or even the transfer of digging out the kids' bathing suits and the shorts and what fits from last year. We didn't do that yet. We haven't had time.
1: Winter mitts are still in the closet.
0: Yes!
2: Actually, though.
0: In the backpacks. Well, a lot of people are bummed out that they missed out on the last Snowbirds show. Tickets sold out in 18 minutes. And organizers say, try as they might, there's simply no more room to include fans.
2: Is it not possible to do another one? I don't know how this works, the scheduling.
0: That's an ignorant question, but...
2: I feel like if demand is that great, the business side of me says, well, let's meet demand and do another one.
1: Well, they're not a business, Wheels. They are the military. And they got things to do. And have you seen the cost of jet fuel?
0: Yeah, that part.
1: Although,
2: it's selling out. Let's go.
0: This seems like something that should have happened already. Women politicians at the Ledge will have their own designated washroom after going without one for over 110 years.
1: What?
2: I saw that and thought it was fake.
0: I did too, actually.
2: It's an old building, I get that, but that is overdue.
0: For some local high schoolers, science class looked a little different yesterday. Students from Campbell got to help install floating treatment wetlands at the Rochdale Stormwater Retention Pond near the Northwest Leisure Center. Maddie Kennedy is biking into Regina today. She's biking right across Canada to raise $1 million for the Canadian Cancer Society. She's the niece of Sheldon Kennedy, who also did a Cross Canada fundraiser in the 90s.
2: Pretty cool. We heard from Christy from the Canadian Cancer Society. She's not a biker. She just committed to do this because she wants to help. And I think that is incredible.
0: And whether you're panicking, planning, excited, not really, some of the above, there is 1 month of school left.
2: We were talking yesterday that we're into prom season.
0: Mm-hmm. Oh, yes. You guys, for sure. I have friends who are all wrapped up in grads right now.
2: Oh, man. That stresses me out.
1: A few more years, Wheels. You'll be in it.
2: Did either of you watch the Montreal Canadiens game last night?
0: Had it on for a little bit and then went to bed.
1: I watched it for a little bit and it was uninspiring.
2: I mean, you want to talk about a brutal start. In the first period, the Canes scored 3 goals in less than 3 minutes.
3: He scores! Score! Jordan Staal! Score! 3-0 Carolina!
1: This was actually a moment where I walked away for a few minutes and I came back and went, what just happened? It was 0-0. The Montreal Canadiens, they are not shooting the puck.
2: So much so that their fans got involved last night and decided to give them some advice.
1: Not good when your fans are having to tell you to shoot the puck.
0: Mm.
2: So the Habs have the fewest shots over a 3-game span in NHL playoff history. We had 43 shots over 3 games. That is insane.
1: They were also down 3-0 in the third period and got outshot 19-3. So,
0: aw, you guys.
2: Hold on. Shauna, there's still hope. You got to win 4 games. The Habs have been bad at home. They're way better on the road. They're going to Carolina for game 5. You reset and shoot the puck, I guess. Yeah. Start with the basics.
1: And how about this? Back-to-back wins for the Blue Jays. They've actually won 8 of their last 12 games, which is good because they need to dig themselves out of a massive hole from the beginning of the season. Although, Shauna, lots of time to do it. 106 more games left to go in the season.
0: We're still in the 100?
2: Yeah. Greatest sport on the planet. And this was cool. Yesterday at Riders practice, one of their kickers, Jonathan Kim, booted a 72-yard field goal.
1: Hold on. It was gusting till 60 yesterday.
2: It counts, man. It counts.
0: Oh. We've got an orange heat warning from Environment Canada. It is going to be steamy. 36 degrees today, windy, gusting to 60 near noon, and then 35 tomorrow. We're cooling down a little bit. We've got 29s for the weekend.
1: Enjoy right now because it's only 18 degrees.
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2: Good morning. It is another smoker today. In fact, our

0: That song with This Sunrise, a perfect fit. 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
1: Of course, two nights ago, I was able to open all my windows, cool down my house because it got down to like 15 degrees. I was like looking at the overnight low to go, when can I open my windows? And it was like, basically you can't.
0: The orange heat warning in effect, expecting highs of 36 today.
1: Yowza. The latest from

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1: Sean and Justin, have I ever mentioned to you guys how growing up, we always had the worst yard? Doesn't matter which house we were in, our front yard was abysmal. And I just assumed it was my dad because he didn't know how to take care of the yard. And he was a busy man working two jobs different times. And the yard just kind of took the brunt of it.
2: Like patchy, dead grass, dirt.
1: Yeah. And I feel like I inherited some of that. I've got fake grass in my front yard for a reason, because I don't want you to see the backyard. The backyard real grass is not good. It was last year. I went to my dad's house, and this guy has completely turned over a new leaf. Like, really? I'm talking thick, lush, perfect green grass. And I'm going, Dad, how did you pull this off?
2: He moved from Calgary to Regina.
1: Yes.
2: You know, he got new inspiration probably from all his neighbors around him.
1: Well, I also thought maybe it was just as you get older, maybe you have some more time to focus on the greens,
3: say,
1: right?
3: More time.
1: And so I'm like gassing him up, being like, Dad, you're the greatest horticulturalist. You teach me how to do the grass. I want to know all your ways. Last week, I'm going to pick up my kids from his house. And I'm like, who's over at my dad's house? I pull up, and he has hired people to take care of his yard.
3: It's a lawn service?
1: Yes. They're dethatching it. They're doing all the raking. They're doing all the care for this guy's yard. And he's just basking in all the compliments I'm giving him.
2: When you were complimenting him?
1: I do not remember him telling me that he had people looking after his grass, and I thought, well played, Dad. Well played.
2: Shauna, the genetics make sense. Because that is totally something
3: this
2: that Wheels would do.
3: Such a Wheels thing.
2: Wow, your front yard looks amazing. Look how perfect your grass is. Yeah, thanks. I take really good care of it. Didn't tell him it's fake grass?
3: Fake grass.
4: Justin and Wheels with Shauna Foster.
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3: It is another cooker today. We have the orange heat warning now. So for the last couple of days, it has been yellow according to the Environment Canada scale. We did get bumped up to orange last night. So things are spicy. We could get to 36 degrees today.
1: I'm still overwhelmed with the fact that less than 2 weeks ago we had snow.
2: Yeah.
1: How crazy has this month been?
3: It is absolutely wild. The kind of heat that we aren't used to. We're not used to this kind of heat. So just take all the precautions today.
2: If you're walking or running, now is the time to do it. 18 degrees. 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

0: Wave Z99 on a pretty nice Thursday morning right now, already 18 degrees. Brenda in Argyle Park, what's going on?
1: Not too much, just drinking coffee and taking care of my puppy dogs.
2: How are you staying cool, Brenda?
1: I got the fan going on in the house right now, and then later on I'll put the air conditioning on. But the house is comfortable.
0: Brenda, do you have any plans this weekend with all the nice weather?
1: We're going to leave my camper tomorrow. Ooh. To get it turned on. And I'm a weekday camper. I work weekends and I camp during the week.
2: That's kind of nice. You're sort of beating the crowds then.
1: Yeah, it's nice and quiet and I can make as much noise as I want and nobody hears me.
2: What are you doing to make the noise, Brenda?
1: Well, I take my dogs with and they bark at everything.
0: Oh, okay. Hey, thanks, Brenda. Have a great day.
1: You too. Thanks, guys.
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0: If you happen to find yourself outside today, be careful. Lots of water. All the things. 36, an orange warning for the heat. And the wind is back.
11: Usually I wake up to the sounds of birds in the morning. This morning it was the sound or the hum. Everyone's AC units on because the low of 21? That's not really a low, is it?
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2: Good morning. Get ready for a scorcher today. I don't even know another word to describe what we're going to experience today. We've got an orange heat warning from Environment Canada. So we graduated to orange yesterday. We could see 36 degrees.
3: This is cook an egg in a pan outside today. Or on your car hood.
2: Yes.
3: That's how hot it's going
4: to be.
3: That'd
4: be fun to try.
2: A lot of people were really sad that they missed out on getting the last Snowbirds tickets. They sold out so fast, 18 minutes. And organizers were asked yesterday if they can make some more space, sell some more tickets, and they said absolutely not. There is just not the space to do that. So, sadly, that's the only show.
3: Just thinking out loud here. This takes place in the sky.
4: Yes.
3: So, couldn't we just set up some more tickets a little bit further back, because we're all looking up to the sky, right?
4: Well, it would be on somebody else's property, but if you're the farmer who owns the field around there, let's just say a drive-in, $20 a pop, and then you run a little concession stand, get your kids up there selling hot dogs, and hold on, let's just rent a farmer's field, you guys.
2: Yeah.
3: As someone who married into a farm family, that field is seeded right now. You're not driving
2: that. Yeah, hang on. Well, this seems like something that should have, would have happened already. Female politicians at the Ledge will soon have their own designated washroom after being without one for over 110 years. Hey, this is really cool for some local high schoolers. Science class yesterday, students from Campbell got to help install floating treatment wetlands at the Rochdale Stormwater Retention Pond near the Northwest Leisure Center.
3: This would be cool, by the way. When I saw this story, I'm like, that is a science class those students will never forget.
2: You can wave to Maddie Kennedy today. She's biking into Regina, and she's biking across Canada to raise $1 million for the Canadian Cancer Society. She's the niece of Sheldon Kennedy, who did a Cross Canada fundraiser in the 90s.
4: We were talking with the Canadian Cancer Society about this, and they were saying she didn't do any training. She just decided 4 months before doing it, I'm going to bike across Canada. And they said, what kind of crazy person would just take on a massive race like that with a few months' notice and no training? And I thought, we have our own. His name is Wheels. Marathon, 3 months, no training.
2: Yep.
3: You can follow along with her journey, Maddie Kennedy, M-A-D-Y-K-E-N-N-E-D-Y on Instagram. Her stories will let you know when she's coming into Regina or what time she'll get here.
2: And think about this. Counting down 1 month of school left. 1 month, you guys.
3: The teachers. Thinking about all the teachers. What a long haul with this hot weather. 1 month to go. If I'm a teacher, this is movie month. Roll in the screens. Oh yeah.
4: Roll in the old tube TV and VCR.
3: Yeah, absolutely.
4: Well, last night, Montreal Canadiens, so frustrating to watch. Even the fans had to remind them to shoot the puck. Shoot the puck chants ringing out, and they end up losing 4-0, including 3 goals in 3 minutes in the first period that just kind of put them out of the game.
3: Outshot 43-18. I did appreciate when that fourth empty net goal went in, the in-game announcer played Limp Bizkit's Break Stuff, and I thought that was very appropriate for how the Habs fan would be feeling at that time.
4: Well, they set some records, right? History's good. The fewest shots over a 3-game span in NHL playoff history at 43, and they were outshot 19-3 in the third period. They're down 3-1. They're going to Carolina. Good news. They're way better on the road than they are at home. So maybe they have a chance. Who knows?
3: Hey, the men's hockey championships are still taking place over in Europe. We're into the quarterfinals now, and Canada's taking on the Americans today. It's this morning because of the time change. So go, Canada, go. Pretty cool. Sidney Crosby playing with Macklin Celebrini.
5: Sidney Crosby back in front. Celebrini scores! Sid to the Kid again!
3: Sidney Crosby's nickname, Sid the Kid.
4: Sid to the Kid.
3: Yeah.
2: That's cute.
4: Sid turns 40 this year.
2: Wow.
4: And Macklin turns 20 this year. That's funny.
2: We've got the heat, that's for sure. Orange warning now from Environment Canada. We were at yellow, got bumped to orange. It's going to be 36 today, breezy again. That hot wind, 35 tomorrow. And then we cool down. 29's coming for the weekend.
4: Oh, is that all?
2: Yeah.
4: Well, right now, get your windows open. It's 18 degrees.
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0: Imagine Dragons,
1: Z99. Went to take Jack's out this morning, and it was just like a cacophony of the birds. The wind was blowing still pretty good, but it felt like a really nice morning. Still was over 20 degrees at 4 a.m.
0: Something about hearing the birds singing, it puts you in a really good mood, even if there is a heat warning in place.
1: And not yellow. Today we get orange. Alex Warren, Z99.

0: complicated. Z99. Shauna wheels the heat. He is doing a number on the kids. So last night, Nesta, he's 10, supposed to have a baseball game, comes home. He's so excited. Just talking about, can't wait for my game tonight. He had all the hits last time.
1: Mm-hmm.
0: 5 o'clock rolls around. I'm making supper downstairs, and Rennie, our youngest, she comes down. She's like, don't yell upstairs. Supper's ready. Nesta fell asleep.
1: Oh.
0: And so I go upstairs like 20 minutes later, and the kid is out.
1: Like, no.
0: Out. And Megan had to take Odin out for something, and she's like, well, you got to wake him up at like 6 and see, does he want to go to his game? So I'm like, Nesta. Nothing. I go over. I'm picking up his arms. I'm like pushing him. He didn't even bat his eyes open. He was completely out to the point where I'm like, thank goodness you're warm or else I'd be worried you were dead.
2: Wow.
1: Holy moly. Do you think it's the heat? Just like exhausted him?
0: He was fine after he woke up. He just needed that break from probably the recess, the playground, the heat.
1: Mm-hmm.
0: He was a little extra tired, so he missed his baseball game because I sent Megan a video of me picking up his arm and flapping his arm around, saying his name, and he wouldn't wake up.
2: No!
0: Yeah.
2: He's taking a pregame nap. It's part of the routine this guy's in.
0: Well, tell him to cut his routine short because I did what I could. He wouldn't wake up.
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1: We have a heat warning that we're dealing with. It's now orange, so it goes yellow, orange, red from Environment Canada. Orange means things are gonna spice up. We've got 36 in our forecast today.
0: I love that the overnight low of 21, I would be so happy for as a high. last week of May, if you're telling me your high is 21, I'd be like, bring on summer. That's as cold as it will get in the next 24 hours.
2: All I know is that the orange weather warnings for winter were very, very accurate. And I'm hoping that's not the case with this summer one, but I think it probably is too.
0: 18 degrees right now. Here's Avril, Z99.

0: It's complicated. Z99, Shauna Wheels, the Heat, is doing a number on the kids. So last night, Nesta, he's 10, supposed to have a baseball game, comes home. He's so excited. Just talking about, can't wait for my game tonight. He had all the hits last time.
1: Mm-hmm.
0: 5 o'clock rolls around. I'm making supper downstairs, and Rainier, youngest, she comes down. She's like, don't yell upstairs. Supper's ready. Nesta fell asleep.
1: Oh.
0: And so I go upstairs like 20 minutes later, and the kid is out.
1: Like, no.
0: Out. And Megan had to take Odin out for something, and she's like, well, you got to wake him up at like 6 and see, does he want to go to his game? So I'm like, Nesta. Nothing. I go over. I'm picking up his arms. I'm like pushing him. He didn't even bat his eyes open. He was completely out to the point where I'm like, thank goodness you're warm, or else I'd be worried you were dead.
2: Wow.
1: Holy moly. Do you think it's the heat? Just like exhausted him?
0: He was fine after he woke up. He just needed that break from probably the recess, the playground, the heat.
1: Mm-hmm.
0: He was a little extra tired, so he missed his baseball game because I sent Megan a video of me picking up his arm and flapping his arm around, saying his name, and he wouldn't wake up.
2: No!
0: Yeah.
2: He's taking a pregame nap. It's part of the routine this guy's in.
0: Well, tell him to cut his routine short because I did what I could. He wouldn't wake up.
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2: Well, good morning. Hope your Thursday's off to a cool start. Orange heat warning in place. Love this text from Miriam in the Greens. The Milky Way was lined up around the block yesterday when I drove by. Everyone looking for that cold treat to try and beat the heat.
0: I'm at the point where I would just open up my shirt and just put it straight down. It is getting so hot. 36 today, and tomorrow we get a Humidex, which we have not seen in, a good 9 months. Olivia Dean, Zed 99.

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3: Good morning. It is another smoker today. In fact, our heat warning from EnviroMaCanada graduated to orange. We could see 36 degrees today. Now, if you are lakebound, maybe for the weekend, be sure to check in on fire restrictions because things are getting very, very dry.
4: It's weird with it happening so early in the year. We're not prepared with all the things because May long, when you're like, I'm going to put the dock out. You're like, it's snowing. I'm not going to put the dock out.
3: Or even the transfer of digging out the kids' bathing suits and the shorts and what fits from last year. We didn't do that yet. We haven't had time.
4: Winter mitts are still in the closet.
3: Yes!
5: Actually,
3: in the backpacks. Well, a lot of people are bummed out that they missed out on the last Snowbirds show. Tickets sold out in 18 minutes. And organizers say, try as they might, there's simply no more room to include fans.
5: Is it not possible to do another one? I don't know how this works, the scheduling.
3: That
5: Maybe that's an ignorant question, but I feel like if demand is that great, the business side of me says, well, let's meet demand and do another one.
4: Well, they're not a business, Wheels. They are the military. And they got things to do. And have you seen the cost of jet fuel?
3: Yeah, that part.
4: Although,
5: it's selling out. Let's go.
3: This seems like something that should have happened already. Women politicians at the Ledge will have their own designated washroom after going without one for over 110 years.
4: What?
5: I saw that and thought it was fake.
3: I did too, actually.
5: It's an old building, I get that, but that is overdue.
3: For some local high schooler, science class looked a little different yesterday. Students from Campbell got to help install floating treatment wetlands at the Rochdale Stormwater Retention Pond near the Northwest Leisure Center. Maddie Kennedy is biking into Regina today. She's biking right across Canada to raise $1 million for the Canadian Cancer Society. She's the niece of Sheldon Kennedy, who also did a Cross Canada fundraiser in the 90s.
5: Pretty cool. We heard from Christy from the Canadian Cancer Society. She's not a biker. She just committed to do this because she wants to help, and I think that is incredible.
3: And whether you're panicking, planning, excited, not really, some of the above, there is 1 month of school left.
5: We were talking yesterday that we're into prom season.
3: Mm-hmm. Oh, yes, you guys, for sure. I have friends who are all wrapped up in grads right now.
5: Oh, man. That stresses me out.
4: A few more years, Wheels. You'll be in it.
5: Did either of you watch the Montreal Canadiens game last night?
3: Had it on for a little bit and then went to bed.
4: I watched it for a little bit and it was uninspiring.
5: I mean, you want to talk about a brutal start. In the first period, the Canes scored 3 goals in less than 3 minutes.
6: Oh, he scores! Score! Jordan Staal! Score! 3-0 Carolina!
4: This was actually a moment where I walked away for a few minutes and I came back and went, what just happened? It was 0-0. The Montreal Canadiens, they are not shooting the puck.
5: So much so that their fans got involved last night and decided to give them some advice.
4: Not good when your fans are having to tell you to shoot the puck.
3: Mm.
5: So the Habs have the fewest shots over a 3-game span in NHL playoff history. We had 43 shots over 3 games. That is insane.
4: They were also down 3-0 in the third period and got outshot 19-3. So,
3: aw, you guys.
5: Hold on. Shauna, there's still hope. You got to win 4 games. The Habs have been bad at home. They're way better on the road. They're going to Carolina for game 5. You reset and shoot the puck, I guess. Yeah. Start with the basics.
4: And how about this?

0: back-to-back wins for the Blue Jays. They've actually won 8 of their last 12 games, which is good because they need to dig themselves out of a massive hole from the beginning of the season. Although, Sean, lots of time to do it. 106 more games left to go in the season.
1: We're still in the 100?
2: Yeah. Greatest sport on the planet. And this was cool. Yesterday at Riders practice, one of their kickers, Jonathan Kim, booted a 72-yard field goal.
0: Hold on. It was gusting till 60 yesterday.
2: It counts, man. It counts.
1: We've got an orange heat warning from Environment Canada. It is going to be steamy. 36 degrees today. Windy, gusting to 60 near noon. And then 35 tomorrow. We're cooling down a little bit. We've got 29s for the weekend.
0: Enjoy right now because it's only 18 degrees.
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0: Feels good. Maroon 5, Z99.
1: Going through the yard cleanup setup and realized the sprinkler that we normally have for backyard shenanigans, broken completely. So I'm like, oh, I got to go get a new one today because my kids will not be happy with me if it's another night of no water on the trampoline.
0: Do you have one of those fan sprinklers, like the slow?
1: No, just usually the ones that have the like spinny top thing or all the holes and it just goes in a circle. You put it right underneath the trampoline. And then they're like, can we put dish soap on the trampoline? Yeah. Have you done that?
0: Yes. So dangerous, but so awesome.
1: Yeah.
0: Also, happy birthday to Adriana from Regina East End. It's a hot birthday.

0: Lady Gaga, Bruno Mars, Z99.
1: You guys, last night I got a text from our friend Jamie Nye over on the Green Zone on 980 CJME.
0: Oh, I'm guessing it's about us. What did it say?
1: Those two morons haven't got you convinced to join the Vegas bandwagon, have they?
2: And what did you say?
1: Never in a million years.
2: What is it going to take for you to realize that we want success for Saskatchewan people? And the Golden Knights have a ton of players and staff from Saskatchewan. They know Vico. They know Bunny Hugs. They know Combines. And I want you to root for that success.
1: Normally, I would. But because you're part of that and behind that, in a way, I can't.
0: Shauna, between players and staff, there's like 10 people from Saskatchewan on the Golden Knights. If they win the Stanley Cup, it's going to spend most of the summer here in Saskatchewan. Isn't that what you want?
1: Of course I do. But here's the problem. Right behind that Stanley Cup, it's going to be Wheels' face. He's going to be with it always. Even physically, if he's not there, he'll still be there. And that's where I struggle in my head. And that is where Jamie Nye struggles in his head.
0: I love that we could take one of the greatest things in the world, the Stanley Cup, touring around the province, bringing hope, bringing life, bringing joy, and somehow one person can ruin it all, and his name is Wheels.
3: Justin and Wheels with Shauna Foster.
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1: It is another cooker today. We have the orange heat warning now. So for the last couple of days, it has been yellow according to the Environment Canada scale. We did get bumped up to orange last night. So things are spicy. We could get to 36 degrees today.
2: I'm still overwhelmed with the fact that less than 2 weeks ago we had snow.
14: Yeah.
2: How crazy has this month been?
1: It is absolutely wild. the kind of heat that we aren't used to. We're not used to this kind of heat. So just take all the precautions today.
0: Already 21 degrees and gusts in a 40. Let's go Kelly Clarkson, Z99.

0: Thank goodness they do not record me singing along to that song. Kelly Clarkson, Z99.
1: You guys, today, orange heat warning, 36 for a high. It reminds me when I was in grade school. No air conditioning, just baking in class. So awful.
2: Yesterday, at my son's school, the air conditioning went. But what ended up happening is the classrooms all combined into the areas of the school that had remained somewhat cool. So in Cash's classroom yesterday were the grade twos, the grade eights, and the grade sixes. And they were all sharing desks and hanging out in the classroom together.
0: And of course, that would have been the biggest deal to your son, Cash. He's what, seven?
2: He was so excited to tell us about this last night. Like, you would have thought he had the field trip. Like, Jossie got to go swimming yesterday, and she was pumped about that.
1: Isn't it funny how something so simple, like the AC breaking, is this adventure? It breaks the routine, and now yes. It's like, whoa, Indiana Jones!
2: Like, what is happening here? It's like when you were a kid. I don't know if you had this in your school, but every now and again, and it felt like once a year, it would be the day that the teachers would pull out the parachute in gym class. Do you remember that? Mm-hmm.
1: I do.
2: And it was so rare that when it happened, like, you remembered it for the whole rest of the year. Like, remember that day we got the parachute?
1: And you'd gather around and you'd all hold an end and you'd put a ball in the middle and you'd wave the ball. And then you'd put that parachute high in the air and go behind it and sit down and be in this dome.
2: Yes. Like, what is happening? Like, we did that.
0: You guys won't believe this, but when you're homeschooled, just your brother, the parachute. It didn't work so good.
1: Just a big old Glad garbage bag.
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1: We've got a ripe temperature right now. 726, 21 degrees. This is great.
0: Ripe?
1: Yeah. Orange heat warning though. going up to 36 later on this afternoon.
0: Sylvian Wayburn, huge diehards Habs fan, left us a voice memo on how the Montreal Canadiens can fix themselves.
7: So I'm thinking that first is you go to the Bell Center, take a bag full of pucks, and write on them, shoot the puck. So maybe when they look down at it, they'll understand what they're supposed to do. But, yeah, good luck to them because they're going to need it by the looks of it. So, yeah, go Habs go, and let's hope that something changes on the next game.
0: New record they set for the lowest number of shots in three games ever in the playoffs. Here's Sabrina.

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2: Good morning. Get ready for a scorcher today. I don't even know another word to describe what we're going to experience today. We've got an orange heat warning from Environment Canada. So we graduated to orange yesterday. We could see 36 degrees.
3: This is cook an egg in a pan outside today. Or on your car hood.
2: Yes.
3: That's how hot it's going to be.
4: That'd be fun to try.
2: A lot of people were really sad that they missed out on getting the last Snowbirds tickets. They sold out so fast, 18 minutes. And organizers were asked yesterday if they can make some more space, sell some more tickets, and they said absolutely not. There is just not the space to do that. So, sadly, that's the only show.
3: Just thinking out loud here, this takes place in the sky.
4: Yes.
3: So, couldn't we just set up some more tickets a little bit further back? Because we're all looking up to the sky, right?
4: Well, it would be on somebody else's property. But if you're the farmer who owns the field around there, let's just say a drive-in, $20 a pop, and then you run a little concession stand, get your kids up there selling hot dogs, and hold on, let's just rent a farmer's field, you guys.
2: Yeah.
3: As someone who married into a farm family, that field is seeded right now. You're not driving
2: that
3: field.
2: Yeah, hang on. Well, this seems like something that would have happened already. Female politicians at the Ledge will soon have their own designated washroom after being without one for over 110 years. Hey, this is really cool for some local high schoolers. Science class yesterday, students from Campbell got to help install floating treatment wetlands at the Rochdale Stormwater Retention Pond near the Northwest Leisure Center.
3: This would be cool, by the way. When I saw this story, I'm like, that is a science class those students will never forget.
2: You can wave to Maddie Kennedy today. She's biking into Regina, and she's biking across Canada to raise $1 million for the Canadian Cancer Society. She's the niece of Sheldon Kennedy, who did a Cross Canada fundraiser in the 90s.
4: We were talking with the Canadian Cancer Society about this, and they were saying she didn't do any training. She just decided 4 months before doing it, I'm going to bike across Canada. And they said, what kind of crazy person would just take on a massive race like that with a few months' notice and no training? And I thought, we have our own. His name is Wheels. Marathon, 3 months, no training.
2: Yep.
3: You can follow along with her journey, Maddie Kennedy, MaddyKennedy on Instagram. Her stories will let you know when she's coming into Regina or what time she'll get here.
2: And think about this. Counting down 1 month of school left. 1 month, you guys.
3: The teachers. Thinking of all the teachers. What a long haul with this hot weather 1 month ago. If I'm a teacher, this is movie month. Roll in the screens. Oh yeah.
4: Roll in the old tube TV and VCR.
3: Yeah, absolutely.
2: That's what's going on this morning for the Saskatchewan Physiotherapy Association.
4: Well, last night, Montreal Canadiens, so frustrating to watch. Even the fans had to remind them to shoot the puck. Shoot the puck chants ringing out, and they end up losing 4-0, including 3 goals in 3 minutes in the first period that just kind of put them out of the game.
3: Outshot 43-18. I did appreciate when that fourth empty net goal went in, the in-game announcer played Limp Bizkit's Break Stuff, and I thought that was very appropriate for how the Habs fan would be feeling at that time.
4: Well, they set some records, right? History's good. The fewest shots over a 3-game span in NHL playoff history at 43, and they were outshot 19-3 in the third period. They're down 3-1. They're going to Carolina. Good news. They're way better on the road than they are at home. So maybe they have a chance. Who knows?
3: Hey, the men's hockey championships are still taking place over in Europe. We're into the quarterfinals now, and Canada's taking on the Americans today. It's this morning because of the time change. So go, Canada, go. Pretty cool. Sidney Crosby playing with Macklin Celebrini.
5: Sidney Crosby back in front. Celebrini scores!
3: Sidney Crosby's nickname, Sid the Kid.
4: Sid to the Kid.
3: Yeah.
2: That's cute.
4: Sid turns 40 this year.
2: Wow.
4: And Macklin turns 20 this year. That's funny.
3: And that's your sports for Nikki's Cafe.
2: We've got the heat, that's for sure. Orange warning now from Environment Canada. We were at yellow, got bumped to orange. It's going to be 36 today, breezy again. That hot wind, 35 tomorrow. And then we cool down, 29's coming for the weekend.
4: Oh, is that all?
2: Yeah. And that's your weather for QP 5430. Healthcare workers have your back, providing crucial care and support to patients and residents. They want a fair deal.
3: Loving it right now. Blue skies and 21 degrees.
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1: Justin and Wheels with Shauna Foster.

0: When you sing that loud and that big, but you're not a good singer, it does not sound good. But Teddy Swims, he knows what he's doing.
1: Yeah, karaoke, always a humbling experience. Yeah. 737, great text from Kristen Hawkstone, who says the tree blossoms are out in Douglas Park. I could smell them on my run. It was amazing.
0: So did my dog. He brought an entire chewed up one and spit it on the floor at my feet. It was nice.
1: So kind.
0: An idiot. Spice Girls, Z99.
2: Yeah!

0: Shauna Foster.
1: Scammers be scamming, you guys. Tickets to Celine Dion's comeback in Paris went in a snap, obviously. I tried to get on that list, by the way. I was 87,000th in the queue or something like that. It was just ridiculous.
2: You were going to take us to Paris, Shauna?
3: No.
1: Yes.
4: That looks so
1: new. Yes. But now the resellers are at it, doing the same thing like with Eras, and the advice is the same. If it looks too good to be true, it likely is that case.
4: I'm a big fan of this legislation that's coming out that says
1: me too.
4: You can't resell tickets for more than the actual ticket price. I think it's a great idea because this is, it's kind of nonsense. I saw a ticket for the New York Knicks of the NBA. They're in the finals.
1: Yes.
4: It was going for over $1 million for one ticket. That's crazy.
1: And Universal confirms the Britney Spears movie is still a go, even after this last month of everything she's had happen, the DUI. It's being written. The director says, quote, Britney did what she had to do to survive, and she deserves a story that honors that. Still no confirmation as to who would play Spears. But we've seen this trend now, I think, of these biopics and how mass appeal they are. Look at the Michael Jackson movie. We're still talking about how huge.
5: And she's a natural marketing machine for her own movie, as we've learned of staying in the news.
1: Yes, that's true.
4: Yeah, this movie's going to have four, five sequels.
1: Yeah.
5: Continues on.
1: That's what's trending for Colin O'Brien, Man Shop.
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1: We have a heat warning that we're dealing with. It's now orange, so it goes yellow, orange, red from Environment Canada. Orange means things are gonna spice up. We've got 36 in our forecast today.
5: I love that the overnight low of 21, I would be so happy for as a high. Last week of May, if you're telling me your high is 21, I'd be like, bring on summer! That's as cold as it will get in the next 24 hours.
4: All I know is that the orange weather warnings for winter were very, very accurate, and I'm hoping that's not the case with this summer one, but I think it probably is too.
5: It's too bad it couldn't just sit here all day long. 21 degrees and the wind's not too bad. 25 gusting to 40. Here's Huntrix, Golden.

0: It's golden. Z99.
1: Shauna, yesterday Wheels was in a silky pajama. He's calling it his summer fashion suit.
2: Mm-hmm.
1: We thought it was awful. We did try and bring in the unbiased reporters at 980 CJME, and somehow the majority of them also liked it. But there's got to be some good reactions online to his ridiculous outfit.
2: Joy wants to know how, Justin, we could give him sad faces when he has the guts to confidently sport such a masterpiece. Slightly feminine, but bold.
0: Well, I mean, 90% of that felt pretty good.
1: That is my new favorite way to describe Wheels. Slightly feminine, but bold.
2: Doug wants to know if Grandma knows that you cut up her curtains, and where would I find a fit like that? We've got fire emojis from probably 10 to 20 Z99 family members. Love this for sure. Smiley face, heart face. Well, this one from Alex, you're the most stylish wallpaper I've ever seen, Wheels.
1: Yeah, there we go. I do love that today is the hottest day of the week, 36 degrees. He is in full jeans. And a like knit sweater t-shirt.
0: I'm enjoying my life. Leave me alone.
1: 36 degrees, orange heat warning, full on jeans and a knit top.
0: Can I just say, thank goodness the Zed family is so overwhelmingly positive about almost everything, or else I would have a complex pretty quick.

0: That is the song for today. Heat Waves, Z99.
1: Orange heat warning today. My middle child's class going to the spray park to escape the heat. And before we drop her off, we actually have to make sure she's sprayed down in sunscreen. I'm a big fan of the spray sunscreen. It's way easier.
2: Mm-hmm.
0: Guys, the spray sunscreen is so cold when it comes out. Have you ever had it sprayed on your back?
2: It's shocking.
0: It's like getting shot in the back.
2: Yeah, you do get like scared.
0: Everywhere you go, it is so painful to put on spray sunscreen. Your only option is to spray it in your hand, but then you're just wasting all this extra sunscreen. The cream, let me tell you, you get in your hand, you get it nicely warmed up, put it wherever you need it. You can see where the coverage is because it's white. You're not missing spots, which is possible on the spray sunscreen. I'm really enjoying it.
2: Here's the part about the lotion that bothers me the most. I don't want to lotion up anyone, aside from my kids. Love them, my sweeties. I don't want to lotion my husband's back. I don't know what it is, but rubbing it in my hands and warming it up and then touching someone else's skin, I can't. I don't want my hands rubbing on that.
0: Sorry, you don't rub in the spray sunscreen on your husband's back?
2: No, I spray it and I walk in the other direction.
1: I love the fact that it's not just my wife who refuses to touch my back to help me out with sunscreen.
0: Wives everywhere are like, the spray means we don't have to touch our husband's backs. That is the goal of the spray.
2: I'm telling you, that's the goal.

0: Z99 Mornings.
1: Good morning. It is another smoker today. In fact, our heat warning from Environment Canada graduated to orange. We could see 36 degrees today. Now, if you are lake bound, maybe for the weekend, be sure to check in on fire restrictions because things are getting very, very dry.
2: It's weird with it happening so early in the year. We're not prepared with all the things because May long when you're like, I'm going to put the dock out. You're like, it's snowing. I'm not going to put the dock out.
1: Or even the transfer of digging out the kids' bathing suits and the shorts and what fits from last year. We didn't do that yet. We haven't had time.
2: Winter mitts are still in the closet.
1: Yes!
3: Actually, though.
1: In the backpacks. Well, a lot of people are bummed out that they missed out on the last Snowbirds show. Tickets sold out in 18 minutes. And organizers say, try as they might, there's simply no more room to include fans.
3: Is it not possible to do another one? I don't know how this works, the scheduling.
1: That was my
3: Maybe
1: question
3: that's an ignorant
1: too.
3: Question, but I feel like if demand is that great, mm-hmm. the business side of me says, well, let's meet demand and do another one.
2: Well, they're not a business, Wheels. They are the military. And they got things to do. And have you seen the cost of jet fuel?
1: Yeah, that part.
2: Although,
3: it's selling out. Let's go.
1: This seems like something that should have happened already. Women politicians at the Ledge will have their own designated washroom after going without one for over 110 years.
3: What? I saw that and thought it was fake.
1: I did too, actually.
3: It's an old building, I get that, but that is overdue.
1: For some local high schooler, science class looked a little different yesterday. Students from Campbell got to help install floating treatment wetlands at the Rochdale Stormwater Retention Pond near the Northwest Leisure Center. Maddie Kennedy is biking into Regina today. She's biking right across Canada to raise $1 million for the Canadian Cancer Society. She's the niece of Sheldon Kennedy, who also did a Cross Canada fundraiser in the 90s.
3: Pretty cool. We heard from Christy from the Canadian Cancer Society. She's not a biker. She just committed to do this because wow. she wants to help. And I think that is incredible.
1: And whether you're panicking, planning, excited, not really, some of the above, there is 1 month of school left.
3: We were talking yesterday that we're into prom season.
1: Mm-hmm. Oh, yes. You guys, for sure. I have friends who are all wrapped up in grads right now.
3: Oh, man. That stresses me out.
2: Two more years, Wheels. You'll be in it.
3: Did either of you watch the Montreal Canadiens game last night?
1: Had it on for a little bit and then went to bed.
2: I watched it for a little bit and it was uninspiring.
3: I mean, you want to talk about a brutal start. In the first period, the Canes scored 3 goals in less than 3 minutes.
4: Oh, he scores! Score! Jordan Staal! Score! 3-0 Carolina!
2: This was actually a moment where I walked away for a few minutes and I came back and went, what just happened? It was 0-0. The Montreal Canadiens, they are not shooting the puck.
3: So much so that their fans got involved last night and decided to give them some advice.
2: Not good when your fans are having to tell you to shoot the puck.
1: Mm.
3: So the Habs have the fewest shots over a 3-game span in NHL playoff history. We had 43 shots over 3 games. That is insane.
2: They were also down 3-0 in the third period. And got outshot 19-3. So,
1: aw, you guys.
3: Hold on. Shauna, there's still hope. You got to win
1: no.
3: 4 games. The Habs have been bad at home. They're way better on the road. They're going to Carolina for game 5. You reset and shoot the puck, I guess.
1: Yeah.
3: Start with the basics.
2: And how about this? Back-to-back wins for the Blue Jays. They've actually won 8 of their last 12 games. Which is good because they need to dig themselves out of a massive hole from the beginning of the season. Although, Shauna, lots of time to do it. 106 more games left to go in the season.
1: We're still in the 100?
2: Yeah.
3: Greatest sport on the planet. And this was cool yesterday at Riders practice. One of their kickers, Jonathan Kim, booted a 72-yard field goal.
2: Hold on. It was gusting till 60 yesterday.
3: It counts, man. It counts.
1: Oh. We've got an orange heat warning from Environment Canada. It is going to be steamy. 36 degrees today, windy, gusting to 60 near noon, and then 35 tomorrow. We're cooling down a little bit. We've got 29s for the weekend. That's your Z99 weather for the Flats Eatery and Drink. Got plans for breakfast? You do now. 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Breakfast is all that at the Flats.
2: 21 degrees, gusting to almost 40, and that's about as cold as it's going to be for 2 days.
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1: 807, 21 degrees. The orange heat warning. Everyone's talking about it. 36 in the sunshine today. Brandy and Wood Meadows text in saying, hey, keep an eye out for forgetful pet owners leaving their pets in cars today because that is serious, serious heat.
0: That's why I don't bring my dog anywhere. Just for that reason and that reason alone.
1: Your eyes betray you.
0: Olivia Dean, man I need.

0: song. Olivia Dean, said 99.
1: Shauna, Justin, have I ever mentioned to you guys how growing up, we always had the worst yard? Doesn't matter which house we were in, our front yard was abysmal. And I just assumed it was my dad because he didn't know how to take care of the yard. And he was a busy man working two jobs different times. And the yard just kind of took the brunt of it.
2: Like patchy, dead grass, dirt.
1: Yeah. And I feel like I inherited some of that. I've got fake grass in my front yard for a reason, because I don't want you to see the backyard. The backyard real grass is not good. It was last year. I went to my dad's house, and this guy has completely turned over a new leaf. Like, really? I'm talking thick, lush, perfect green grass. And I'm going, Dad? How did you pull this off?
2: He moved from Calgary to Regina.
1: Yes. You know,
2: he got new inspiration probably from all his neighbors around him.
1: Well, I also thought maybe it was just as you get older, maybe you have some more time to focus on the greens,
3: say,
1: right?
3: More time.
1: And so I'm like gassing him up, being like, Dad, you're the greatest horticulturalist. You teach me how to do the grass. I want to know all your ways. Last week, I'm going to pick up my kids from his house. And I'm like, who's over at my dad's house? I pull up and he has hired people. To take care of his yard.
3: It's a lawn service?
1: Yes. They're dethatching it. They're doing all the raking. They're doing all the care for this guy's yard. And he's just basking in all the compliments I'm giving him.
2: He didn't tell you? When you were complimenting him?
1: I do not remember him telling me that he had people looking after his grass. And I thought, well played, Dad. Well played.
2: Shauna, the genetics make sense. Because that is totally something
3: this
2: that Wheels would do.
3: Such a Wheels thing.
2: Wow, your front yard looks amazing. Look how perfect your grass is. Yeah, thanks. I take really good care of it. Didn't tell them it's fake grass?
3: Fake grass.
4: Got something to say?
5: Don't just text it. Say it.
4: Send us a voice memo anytime.
5: 306-936-9999.
4: Z99.
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1: Can you please wake up? Yeah. You're waking up with Regina's Morning Show. In the
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3: It is another cooker today. We have the orange heat warning now. So for the last couple of days, it has been yellow according to the Environment Canada scale. We did get bumped up to orange last night. So things are spicy. We could get to 36 degrees today.
4: I'm still overwhelmed with the fact that less than 2 weeks ago we had snow.
5: Yeah.
4: How crazy has this month been?
3: It is absolutely wild. The kind of heat that we aren't used to. We're not used to this kind of heat. So just take all the precautions today.
6: Already 21 degrees and gusts in a 40. Let's go with a little add-on Zed.

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2: You guys, today, orange heat warning, 36 for a high. It reminds me when I was in grade school, no air conditioning, just baking in class. So awful.
3: Yesterday, at my son's school, the air conditioning went. But what ended up happening is the classrooms all combined into the areas of the school that had remained somewhat cool. So in Cash's classroom yesterday were the grade twos, the grade eights, and the grade sixes. And they were all sharing desks and hanging out in the classroom together.
1: And of course, that would have been the biggest deal to your son, Cash. He's what, seven?
3: He was so excited to tell us about this last night. Like, you would have thought he had the field trip. Like, Jossie got to go swimming yesterday, and she was pumped about that.
2: Isn't it funny how something so simple, like the AC breaking, is this adventure? It breaks the routine, and now it's like, whoa, Indiana Jones!
3: Like, what is happening here? It's like when you were a kid. I don't know if you had this in your school, but every now and again, and it felt like once a year, it would be the day that the teachers would pull out the parachute in gym class. Do you remember that? Mm-hmm.
2: I do.
3: And it was so rare that when it happened, like, you remembered it for the whole rest of the year. Like, remember that day we got the parachute?
2: And you'd gather around and you'd all hold an end and you'd put a ball in the middle and you'd wave the ball. And then you'd put that parachute high in the air and go behind it and sit down and be in this dome.
3: Yes. Like, what is happening? Like, we did that.
1: You guys won't believe this, but when you're homeschooled, just your brother, the parachute didn't work so good.
2: Just a big old Glad garbage bag.
4: Me and my brother. Dear teacher,
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3: Good morning. Get ready for a scorcher today. I don't even know another word to describe what we're going to experience today. We've got an orange heat warning from Environment Canada. So we graduated to orange yesterday. We could see 36 degrees.
4: This is cook an egg in a pan outside today or on your car hood.
3: Yes.
4: That's how hot it's going
5: to be.
4: That'd
5: be fun to try.
3: A lot of people were really sad that they missed out on getting the last snowbirds tickets. They sold out so fast, 18 minutes. And organizers were asked yesterday if they can make some more space, sell some more tickets, and they said absolutely not. There is just not the space to do that. So, sadly, that's the only show.
4: Just thinking out loud here, this takes place in the sky.
5: Yes.
4: So, couldn't we just set up some more tickets a little bit further back? Because we're all looking up to the sky, right?
5: Well, it would be on somebody else's property, but if you're the farmer who owns the field around there, let's just say a drive-in, $20 a pop, and then you run a little concession stand, get your kids up there selling hot dogs, and hold on, let's just rent a farmer's field, you guys.
3: Yeah.
4: As someone who married into a farm family, that field is seeded right now. You're not driving on that.
3: Yeah, hang on. Well, this seems like something that should have, would have happened already. Female politicians at the Ledge will soon have their own designated washroom after being without one for over 110 years. Hey, this is really cool for some local high schoolers. Science class yesterday, students from Campbell got to help install floating treatment wetlands at the Rochdale Stormwater Retention Pond near the Northwest Leisure Center.
4: This would be cool, by the way. When I saw this story, I'm like, that is a science class those students will never forget.
3: You can wave to Maddie Kennedy today. She's biking into Regina, and she's biking across Canada to raise $1 million for the Canadian Cancer Society. She's the niece of Sheldon Kennedy, who did a Cross Canada fundraiser in the 90s.
5: We were talking with the Canadian Cancer Society about this, and they were saying she didn't do any training. She just decided 4 months before doing it, I'm going to bike across Canada. And they said, what kind of crazy person would just take on a massive race like that with a few months' notice and no training? And I thought, we have our own. His name is Wheels. Marathon, 3 months, no training.
3: Yep.
4: You can follow along with her journey, Maddie Kennedy, M-A-D-Y-K-E-N-N-E-D-Y on Instagram. Her stories will let you know when she's coming into Regina or what time she'll get here.
3: And think about this. Counting down 1 month of school left. 1 month, you guys.
4: The teachers. Thinking about all the teachers. What a long haul with this hot weather. 1 month to go. If I'm a teacher, this is movie month. Roll in the screens. Oh yeah.
5: Roll in the old tube TV and VCR.
4: Yeah, absolutely.
3: That's what's going on this morning for Access Communications.
5: Well, last night, Montreal Canadiens, so frustrating to watch. Even the fans had to remind them to shoot the puck. Shoot the puck chants ringing out, and they ended up losing 4-0, including 3 goals in 3 minutes in the first period that just kind of put them out of the game.
4: Outshot 43-18. I did appreciate when that fourth empty net goal went in, the in-game announcer played Limp Bizkit's Break Stuff, and I thought that was very appropriate for how the Habs fan would be feeling at that time.
5: Well, they set some records, right? History's good. The fewest shots over a 3-game span in NHL playoff history at 43, and they were outshot 19-3 in the third period. They're down 3-1. They're going to Carolina. Good news. They're way better on the road than they are at home. So maybe they have a chance. Who knows?
4: Hey, the men's hockey championships are still taking place over in Europe. We're into the quarterfinals now, and Canada's taking on the Americans today. It's this morning because of the time change. So go, Canada, go. Pretty cool. Sidney Crosby playing with Macklin Celebrini.
6: Sidney Crosby back in front. Celebrini scores!
4: Sidney Crosby's nickname, Sid the Kid.
5: Sid to the Kid.
4: Yeah.
3: That's cute.
5: Sid turns 40 this year.
3: Wow.
5: And Macklin turns 20 this year. 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
3: We've got the heat. That's for sure. Orange warning now from Environment Canada. We were at yellow, got bumped to orange. It's going to be 36 today. Breezy again. That hot wind, 35 tomorrow. And then we cool down. 29's coming for the weekend.
5: Oh, is that all?
3: Yeah. 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
4: 8:35, the wind has slowed down. And we're feeling the heat now. Sunshine and 25.
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0: That feels like a summer song. And I keep reminding myself, it's May 28th. It's not even June yet.
1: A free week of summer orange. Heat warning in place. Went up to 36. It was so warm this morning. Usually when I walk out of my house around 3:30, I hear birds chirping. This morning, the entire neighborhood, air conditioning on, because it only got down to 21 last night.
0: Sass Power is going to be sharing some new records for the last week of May. Bruno Mars, Z99.

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2: There was an online guessing game last night whether Taylor Swift will change her name after getting married to Travis Kelce. Most seem to think that she is going to hyphenate Taylor Swift Kelce. Taylor Kelce Swift.
3: I would be shocked.
4: I mean, let's be honest, based off the financial situations, it should be Travis Swift.
2: Yes, it should be Travis. Yes.
3: Agreed.
2: And in case you've not noticed, Netflix has another massive streaming sensation on its hands as The Crash surges to become the top documentary in Netflix history, a staggering 27.6 million views this week. It's a true story about a teen charged in a deadly car crash. I just finished it last night. I did. So I started it a couple of nights ago because all my friends were saying, like, I can't believe you haven't watched this yet. So hot right now. And it is a wild story, you guys. You have to see it.
3: Okay. Was she guilty?
2: I am not wrecking anything because yesterday I said, don't spoil anything for all of you who have seen it. Just the story itself. There's going to be a halfway point and your breath will go, and you'll know the moment I'm talking about.
4: It has a happy ending, though, right?
2: No, it does not. The Crash on Netflix. And that's what's trending.
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2: We have a heat warning that we're dealing with. It's now orange, so it goes yellow, orange, red from Environment Canada. Orange means things are gonna spice up. We've got 36 in our forecast today.
4: I love that the overnight low of 21, I would be so happy for as a high. Last week of May, if you're telling me your high is 21, I'd be like, bring on summer! That's as cold as it will get in the next 24 hours.
3: All I know is that the orange weather warnings for winter were very, very accurate, and I'm hoping that's not the case with this summer one, but I think it probably is too.
4: It's already 25 degrees, so yeah, Wheels, I would say probably is going to be accurate. The Chainsmokers, Coldplay, Z99.

0: Kind of a chill vibe with that song. 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
1: Shauna Wheels, the Heat is doing a number on the kids. So last night, Nesta, he's 10, supposed to have a baseball game, comes home. He is so excited. Just talking about, can't wait for my game tonight. He had all the hits last time.
2: Mm-hmm.
1: 5 o'clock rolls around. I'm making supper downstairs, and Rainier Youngish, she comes down. She's like, don't yell upstairs. Supper's ready. Nesta fell asleep.
2: Oh.
1: And so I go upstairs like 20 minutes later, and the kid is out.
2: Like, no.
1: Out. And Megan had to take Odin out for something, and she's like, well, you got to wake him up at like 6 and see, does he want to go to his game? So I'm like, Nesta. Nothing. I go over. I'm picking up his arms. I'm like pushing him. He didn't even bat his eyes open. He was completely out to the point where I'm like, thank goodness you're warm or else I'd be worried you were dead.
0: Wow.
2: Holy moly. Do you think it's the heat? Just like exhausted him?
1: He was fine after he woke up. He just needed that break from probably the recess, the playground, the heat.
2: Mm-hmm.
1: He was a little extra tired, so he missed his baseball game because I sent Megan a video of me picking up his arm and flapping his arm around, saying his name, and he wouldn't wake up.
0: No!
1: Yeah.
0: He's taking a pregame nap. It's part of the routine this guy's in.
1: Well, tell him to cut his routine short because I did what I could. He wouldn't wake up.
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1: Do you know who apparently loves an orange heat warning? The birds. Big fans. And you can hear the wind in the background.
0: What you're not hearing are the Canadian geese hissing at Wascana Park. Yeah. Because I don't think they're in a good mood most days.
1: Or that... Have air conditioners everywhere. I have 36 on the way.

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2: 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So hot in here.

0: The latest from Preston Pablo. I like that one because I do.
1: You guys, last night I got a text from our friend Jamie Nye over on the Green Zone on 980 CJME.
0: Oh, I'm guessing it's about us. What did it say?
1: Those two morons haven't got you convinced to join the Vegas bandwagon, have they?
2: And what did you say?
1: Never in a million years.
2: What is it going to take for you to realize that we want success for Saskatchewan people? And the Golden Knights have a ton of players and staff from Saskatchewan. They know Vico. They know Bunny Hugs. They know Combines. And I want you to root for that success.
1: Normally I would. But because you're part of that and behind that, in a way, I can't.
0: Shauna, between players and staff, there's like 10 people from Saskatchewan on the Golden Knights. If they win the Stanley Cup, it's going to spend most of the summer here in Saskatchewan. Isn't that what you want?
1: Of course I do. But here's the problem. Right behind that Stanley Cup, it's going to be Wheels' face. He's going to be with it always. Even physically, if he's not there, he'll still be there. And that's where I struggle in my head. And that is where Jamie Nye struggles in his head.
0: I love that we could take one of the greatest things in the world, the Stanley Cup, touring around the province, bringing hope, bringing life, bringing joy, and somehow one person can ruin it all, and his name is Wheels.

0: Thumber on a Thursday morning that is already hot. Brendan Argyle Park, what's going on this morning?
1: Not too much. Just drinking coffee and taking care of my puppy dogs.
2: How are you staying cool, Brenda?
1: I got the fan going on in the house right now, and then later on I'll put the air conditioning on. But the house is comfortable.
0: Brenda, do you have any plans this weekend with all the nice weather?
1: We're going to leave my camper tomorrow. Ooh. To get it turned on. And I'm a weekday camper. I work weekends and I camp during the week.
2: That's kind of nice. You're sort of beating the crowds then.
1: Yeah, it's nice and quiet, and I can make as much noise as I want, and nobody hears me.
2: What are you doing to make the noise, Brenda?
1: Well, I take my dogs with, and they bark at everything.
0: Oh. Hey, thanks, Brenda. Have a great day.
1: You too. Thanks, guys.

0: Canadian legend, Bryan Adams, Z99. Orange heat warning. 36 for a high with the wind gusting this afternoon. It will feel, well, hopefully not that bad. Depends on where you were yesterday. If you were around concrete or asphalt, it felt hot.
1: You want to know, when does it get back to being like a reasonable temperature? Well, Saturday's 29. Close. I would say next week. Monday 25, Tuesday 25, Wednesday 24. That'll just be really nice.
0: Soak up the sunshine. We got a free week of summer at the end of May.

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0: Only good vibes from Miles Smith. What a song. Stargazing.
1: Shauna, yesterday Wheels was in a silky pajama. He's calling it his summer fashion suit.
2: Mm-hmm.
1: We thought it was awful. We did try and bring in the unbiased reporters at 980 CJME, and somehow the majority of them also liked it. But there's got to be some good reactions online to his ridiculous outfit.
2: Joy wants to know how, Justin, we could give him sad faces when he has the guts to confidently sport such a masterpiece. Slightly feminine, but bold.
0: Well, I mean, 90% of that felt pretty good.
1: That is my new favorite way to describe Wheels. Slightly feminine, but bold.
2: Doug wants to know if Grandma knows that you cut up her curtains, and where would I find a fit like that? We've got fire emojis from probably 10 to 20 Z99 family members. Love this for sure. Smiley face, heart face. Well, this one from Alex. You're the most stylish wallpaper I've ever seen, Wheels.
1: Yeah, there we go. I do love that today is the hottest day of the week. 36 degrees. He is in full jeans. And a like knit sweater t-shirt.
0: I'm enjoying my life. Leave me alone.
1: 36 degrees, orange heat warning, full on jeans and a knit top.
0: Can I just say, thank goodness the Zed family is so overwhelmingly positive about almost everything, or else I would have a complex pretty quick.

0: This sunshine and heat giving us a preview of what concert season's going to be like. Wascana Park, Sophia Camara, The Beaches, Devin Cole, August 19th.
1: Don't forget, next week, Mosaic kicks off. We are giving away another family pack of passports to Mosaic. If you want in to win those, you just got to text us, 306-936-9999.
0: What are you going to text us?
2: Mosaic, Mosaic.
0: Two times.
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0: With Shauna Foster.
2: Scammers be scamming, you guys. Tickets to Celine Dion's comeback in Paris went in a snap, obviously. I tried to get on that list, by the way. I was 87,000th in the queue or something like that. It was just ridiculous.
3: You were going to take us to Paris, Shauna?
4: No.
2: Yes.
4: That looks
2: smooth. Yes. But now the resellers are at it, doing the same thing like with Eras, and the advice is the same. If it looks too good to be true, it likely is that case.
4: I'm a big fan of this legislation that's coming out that says
2: me too.
4: You can't resell tickets for more than the actual ticket price. I think it's a great idea because this is, it's kind of nonsense. I saw a ticket for the New York Knicks of the NBA. They're in the finals.
2: Yes.
4: It was going for over $1 million for one ticket. That's crazy.
2: And Universal confirms the Britney Spears movie is still a go, even after this last month of everything she's had happen, the DUI. It's being written. The director says, quote, Britney did what she had to do to survive, and she deserves a story that honors that. Still no confirmation as to who would play Spears. But we've seen this trend now, I think, of these biopics and how mass appeal they are. Look at the Michael Jackson movie. We're still talking about how huge.
5: And she's a natural marketing machine for her own movie, as we've learned,
2: well,
5: staying in the news.
2: Yes, that's true.
4: Yeah, this movie's going to have four, five sequels.
2: Yeah.
5: Continues on.
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2: Quote, Britney did what she had to do to survive, and she deserves a story that honors that. Still no confirmation as to who would play Spears. But we've seen this trend now, I think, of these biopics and

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2: The orange heat warning continues from Environment Canada. 36 today, 35 tomorrow. We cool down into the 20s on Saturday and Sunday. Highs of 29.
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18: And the number 1 song, 3 weeks in a row now. It's So Easy. Here is Olivia.

0: 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What's trending?
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2: There was an online guessing game last night whether Taylor Swift will change her name after getting married to Travis Kelce. Most seem to think that she is going to hyphenate Taylor Swift Kelce. Taylor Kelce Swift.
3: I would be shocked.
4: I mean, let's be honest, based off the financial situations, it should be Travis Swift.
2: Yes, it should be Travis. Yes.
3: Agreed.
2: And in case you've not noticed, Netflix has another massive streaming sensation on its hands as The Crash surges to become the top documentary in Netflix history, a staggering 27.6 million views this week. It's a true story about a teen charged in a deadly car crash. I just finished it last night. I did. So I started it a couple of nights ago because all my friends were saying, like, I can't believe you haven't watched this yet. So hot right now. And it is a wild story, you guys. You have to see it.
3: Okay, was she guilty?
2: I am not wrecking anything because yesterday I said don't spoil anything for all of you who have seen it. Just the story itself. There's going to be a halfway point and your breath will go, and you'll know the moment I'm talking about.
4: It has a happy ending, though, right?
2: No, it does not. The Crash on Netflix.
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4: I am such a big fan of this song. It has been on repeat in our house. New album for Olivia Rodrigo dropping next month. How you feeling about this one? It's called Drop Dead.

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2: 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And then we ease off to mid-20s for next week.
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0: with Shauna Foster?
2: Scammers be scamming, you guys. Tickets to Celine Dion's comeback in Paris went in a snap, obviously. I tried to get on that list, by the way. I was 87,000th in the queue or something like that. It was just ridiculous.
3: You were going to take us to Paris, Shauna?
4: No.
2: Yes.
4: That looks
2: yes.
4: As new.
2: Yes. But now the resellers are at it, doing the same thing like with Eras, and the advice is the same. If it looks too good to be true, it likely is that case.
4: I'm a big fan of this legislation that's coming out that says
2: me too.
4: You can't resell tickets for more than the actual ticket price. I think it's a great idea because this is, it's kind of nonsense. I saw a ticket for the New York Knicks of the NBA. They're in the finals.
2: Yes.
4: It was going for over $1 million for one ticket. That's crazy.
2: And Universal confirms the Britney Spears movie is still a go, even after this last month of everything she's had happen, the DUI. It's being written. The director says, quote, Britney did what she had to do to survive, and she deserves a story that honors that. Still no confirmation as to who would play Spears. But we've seen this trend now, I think, of these biopics and how mass appeal they are. Look at the Michael Jackson movie. We're still talking about how huge.
5: And she's a natural marketing machine for her own movie, as we've learned,
2: well,
5: of staying in the news.
2: Yes, that's true.
4: Yeah, this movie's going to have four, five sequels.
2: Yeah.
5: Continues on.
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loud luxury. I'm not all right. 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
2: It's the hottest day of the year. Windy too, like a furnace. 32 rising. We're going up to 36. Tomorrow's going to be like this as well. Just 29 for the weekend and a little cooler when June begins next week. Zed weather for wheatlandroofing.com.
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0: with Shauna Foster?
2: There was an online guessing game last night whether Taylor Swift will change her name after getting married to Travis Kelce. Most seem to think that she is going to hyphenate Taylor Swift Kelce. Taylor Kelce Swift.
3: I would be shocked.
4: I mean, let's be honest. Based off the financial situations, it should be Travis Swift.
2: Yes, it should be Travis. Yes.
3: Agreed.
2: And in case you've not noticed, Netflix has another massive streaming sensation on its hands as The Crash surges to become the top documentary in Netflix history, a staggering 27.6 million views this week. It's a true story about a teen charged in a deadly car crash. I just finished it last night. I did. So I started it a couple of nights ago because all my friends were saying, like, I can't believe you haven't watched this yet. So hot right now, and it is a wild story, you guys. You have to see it.
3: Okay, was she guilty?
2: I am not wrecking anything because yesterday I said don't spoil anything for all of you who have seen it. Just the story itself. There's going to be a halfway point, and your breath will go, and you'll know the moment I'm talking about.
4: It has a happy ending, right?
2: No, it does not. The Crash on Netflix.
0: Zed
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0: we are cooking. We'll get close to 40 degrees today. With the humidity, it's going to feel like 40.
1: Woo-wee!
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2: There's Cameron Wickholm. Love that song. On text from Krista, we put a watermelon in the fridge last night, so we're ready when we get home. 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This is OneRepublic, here's Counting Stars.

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0: 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Close to 40 degrees, golly. Keep it cool, all right? Move slow. Here's Maroon 5.

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2: 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Is it going to cool down tomorrow? It's not. 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
0: Well, how fun is this going to be? 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
0: The tale pairs death with deadpan and manners with madness. 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
2: Scammers be scamming, you guys. Tickets to Celine Dion's comeback in Paris went in a snap, obviously. I tried to get on that list, by the way. I was 87,000th in the queue or something like that. It was just ridiculous.
3: You were going to take us to Paris, Shauna?
4: No.
2: Yes.
5: That looks so
2: smooth. But now the resellers are at it, doing the same thing like with Eras, and the advice is the same. If it looks too good to be true, it likely is that case.
5: I'm a big fan of this legislation that's coming out that says
2: me too.
5: You can't resell tickets for more than the actual ticket price. I think it's a great idea because this is, it's kind of nonsense. I saw a ticket for the New York Knicks of the NBA. They're in the finals.
2: Yes.
5: It was going for over $1 million for one ticket. That's crazy.
2: And Universal confirms the Britney Spears movie is still a go, even after this last month of everything she's had happen, the DUI. It's being written. The director says, quote, Britney did what she had to do to survive, and she deserves a story that honors that. Still no confirmation as to who would play Spears. But we've seen this trend now, I think, of these biopics and how mass appeal they are. Look at the Michael Jackson movie. We're still talking about how huge.
4: And she's a natural marketing machine for her own movie, as we've learned,
2: well,
4: of staying in the news.
2: Yes, that's true.
5: Yeah, this movie's going to have to have 4-5 sequels.
2: Yeah.
4: Continues on.
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2: Well, people have been telling me that this song sounds like summer, so I thought, what should we feature today? What should we play? Should we play a song that sounds like summer? Obviously. This is

0: New Justin Bieber. 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Something about creeping and checking chicken.
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0: 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Right now, it's just a vibe that feels right. 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Please let me know if you like the new Justin Bieber. We could play it more. 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Here's Mariana's Trench.

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2: Oh, man. Now we're really getting into it. It was hot right away this morning. And now, I mean, it's like a punch in the face. We're sizzling. 36. Heat warning hot. It is not going to cool down tomorrow. No, another round of this for Friday. The weekend, 29. Next week, 25. But that's when we'll notice the cool down. You get used to 35. 25 will be cake. 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
2: There was an online guessing game last night whether Taylor Swift will change her name after getting married to Travis Kelce. Most seem to think that she is going to hyphenate Taylor Swift Kelce. Taylor Kelce Swift.
3: I would be shocked.
4: I mean, let's be honest. 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
2: Yes, it should be Travis. 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
3: Agreed.
2: And in case you've not noticed, Netflix has another massive streaming sensation on its hands as The Crash surges to become the top documentary in Netflix history, a staggering 27.6 million views this week. It's a true story about a teen charged in a deadly car crash. I just finished it last night. I did. So I started it a couple of nights ago because all my friends were saying, like, I can't believe you haven't watched this yet. So hot right now, and it is a wild story, you guys. You have to see it.
3: Okay, was she guilty?
2: I am not wrecking anything because yesterday I said don't spoil anything for all of you who have seen it. Just the story itself. There's going to be a halfway point, and your breath will go, and you'll know the moment I'm talking about.
4: It has a happy ending, right?
2: No, it does not. The Crash. On Netflix.
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Say It Right on Z99. Sometimes it's really windy in Regina. We're at 33 degrees. We're looking at record-setting heat. We have not hit the high yet. Last summer's hottest day was 35. There's a chance we'll break that. It's the hottest day in a year. We're feeling every bit of it. This song is cool. I was going to say it's red hot right now, but we got enough heat. This song's so cool. It's new from Somber. Here's Homewrecker on Zed.

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